simple, but I don't hear words, cause I slide the instrumental, keep the girl in the distance. Moves are very easy, the sunshine in my life, the way I did is shady. Skip hip data to get the anti-mana blue. Lions are the reason why the temple had to shake.

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1: And I love the Yankees.
0: Cheetah's just fine.

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A lot of kissing them, a lot of hugging them, a lot of kissing them, a lot of happy talk, a lot of moon above. But I've had a little time, I've had a little time to make a lot of love, to make a lot of love, which is a normal thing, to make a lot of love.

0: then the brother came, and then the uncle came, and then the cousin came, and then the cousin came. And I can tell you this, it was a dirty shame, because the papa came, and then the mama came, and then the sister came, and then the brother came, and then the cousin came, and then the cousin came. And I can tell you this, it was a dirty shame, because the papa came, and then the mama came, and then the sister came, and then the brother came, and then the cousin came, and then the cousin came.
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1: Coming out in the open and saying where it's at.
2: Yeah.